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First grade down south to a mellower beat. Mad words on wax, praising what the ghetto's about. But not enough praising those getting out. Fourth grade, more AP.

0: listen. 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Got too big for my britches, mom will handle business with switches.
1: The P-Fam household.
0: Where the rise with riches. And my uncle T.T., he will fix all the glitches. Now I understand and see what was said to me. No pretending,

0: 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Don't worry. It will soon pass, whatever it is. Don't worry, be happy.
1: Cançons amb ànima, a Òrbita 3.